0: of seeds. The sandwich creates a new dimension. This is a new style of music.
1: De confetti is Mike daar nog 13 seconden Brusselse parmezaan overheen gieten, gooien, strooien.

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Does anyone want something non-alcoholic? 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

Somebody some more? 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I need a few guys here in the front. Fuck that shit, I'm not gonna jump. Just carry me.

Kom jij er niet? Next song. It's a love song. It's a love song. 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

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This is our last song. Thank you so much for watching us from Royal Blood. This song's called Figure It Out.

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2: We are so happy to be here with you guys. 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That's gotta be an award. 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
2: 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We are the Joel Band. We come from Chicago, Illinois. 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
1: Alrighty. 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You good? You with me? 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